0: A30 traffic obstruction near Osnabrück-Nana resolved. A small tangible correction in a world of massive systemic disarray. Current reading is 9 degrees Celsius, a bracing chill matching the mood of perpetual twilight. Yet when the daylight fails, there is always a required nocturnal elevation. Fun delivers it now. Some nights.
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0: This political circus shows more cracks than a cheap inheritance tax exemption. Germany's leadership keeps wobbling, stuck in this peculiar state where competence melts below 9 degrees Celsius. We see profound systemic dissent, the kind that makes you wonder if the concept of stability ever truly existed. Global tragedy clashes with domestic deadlock, and sometimes a little manufactured bravado, like a certain truce announcement, just fills the void. The constant instability is exhausting. It is time for a massive sonic pivot, both by Tiësto and BIA with 21 Savage.
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0: It is Monday, 12th October, 2003 AM, and the week starts colder than 9 degrees Celsius. Domestic affairs are a geopolitical morass, endless CDU dissent, economic threats from tax erosion, and the relentless political plummet. Across the sea, reality is brutal. 109 lives lost in a maritime disaster, starkly eclipsing any unsubstantiated energy truce. The paralysis here demands an absolute reckoning. Don't mistake this static for stability. Jennifer Lopez and LL Cool J ride in now with All I Have.
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1: 9 degrees Celsius, just enough to keep the existential dread comfortable tonight. The internal political ferment proves truly formidable. As brittle approvals dissolve, experts warn that tax erosion could render family solvency utterly tenuous. From the Baltic tides carrying 109 lives to the urgent whispers of a liver disease crisis, systems are fraying at the seams. Despite the phantom truces, the grand instability in Berlin demands acute scrutiny. So Sean will soundtrack this unsettling equilibrium.

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2: 99.8% of the day feels dedicated to crisis management. At 9 degrees Celsius, the chill suits the current malaise. Legislative mendacity is persistent. Whether discussing inheritance tax devastation or the 109 lives lost at sea, political fervor is frequently a hollow distraction. The systemic fragility warrants a deep inspection, certainly more than the ephemeral pronouncements of a truce. The mercury slips to 8 degrees later. We need something sharp to cut through this suffocating political mulch. Peter Fox delivers the antidote tonight.

0: 9 degrees Celsius right now. It's simply too chilly for mere pronouncements, demanding substance, demanding action. Forget fleeting opinions. We need a genuine resonance tonight, a quiet insistence on proper conduct. Speaking of closeness, this next track promises to get closer than a cold draft during an existential crisis. St. Lucia is here with Closer Than This. Let's embrace the chill and the commitment.
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0: 9 degrees Celsius, another Monday night. Frankly, the sheer audacity of the political theater this week borders on farcical. While some are engaged in performative posturing over tax exemptions and petty internal splits, the actual precipice keeps falling. We talk about political schisms, but let's not gild the lily. When you look past the bickering, you see systemic decay. Those headlines about the tragic 109 lives lost hitting the periphery of the debate are a brutal spotlight on this absolute collapse. It's not just economic precariousness on the Bundesliga pitch. It's an existential quicksand affecting health and housing across the board. Let's not endure another monologue of hollow reassurance. Change of Coast by Neon Indian is here, ready to cut through this political murk.
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7:32 a.m. With the clock ticking and parts of the sky merely partly cloudy, the temperature sits steadfast at 8 degrees Celsius. Frankly, pondering true honor in this chilly hour feels decidedly precarious. What constitutes integrity when the world outside is merely a gray slate? It is often a more thorny skirmish than any bureaucratic debacle. Sink into the current and let the sound wash over you. We have traffic.

degrees Celsius, and the political thermostat is certainly stuck. Every policy dispute, from taxes to trawlers, feels less like nation building and more like gladiatorial flailing. The current noise, all those feuds and factional scrapes, only makes the underlying dread more pronounced. We face critical frailties, yet we debate what shade of crisis is loudest. Tides arrives now to offer a sonic respite from the current turmoil.

0: 9 degrees Celsius, partly cloudy. Yet inside the news, things are decidedly less temperate. ARD is digging into the fragility of German industry, a whole VW dismantling their showcasing. Institutions testing limits? Australia's social media ban. That kind of precarious architecture fuels the dread. Meanwhile, a millionaire trader and monumental Alpine traverses prove that some people still insist on facing instability. The system is certainly volatile. Now we shift gears to a little Rihanna to see if we can stay awake through all this.
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1: 350 on Monday. 9 degrees Celsius for our weary listeners. Political turbulence reigns. German leaders debate sugar taxes and the weight of the future. The stakes feel monumentally high, whether it's CDU dissent or the looming shadow of inheritance tax erosion. From internal wrangling to benign maritime losses, the world displays deep instability. We are transcending the fray. Next up, reharmonized by Hot Chip.

0: 9 degrees feels perfectly suited for analyzing the current state of global absurdity. While the internal political machinations in Germany grind like a rusty gearbox, eroding tax exemptions and bureaucratic nitwitting prevail. The ideological clamor is merely background noise to far more critical matters. 109 lives were lost at sea. That gravity supersedes any argument over sugar taxes. We acknowledge the profound weight of the situation. Now, let's elevate this frequency, escaping the squalor. Hi by CRO and Claudia Valentina is up next.
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degrees outside. The nation appears determined to argue about everything, from inherited fortunes to bureaucratic grit. A whole week of dizzying political theatrics, crises bubbling up from every stratum, while some brave forces tackle shadowed fleets and others face the sheer magnitude of a housing catastrophe. When the state feels utterly unmoored, sometimes you just need something that reminds you where you belong. For all the noise and the nitwitting, we turn to Drake. Hold On, We're Going Home is up next.

0: 48 degrees Celsius, and the nation seems determined to drown itself in petty skirmishes. It's a political tempest, really, yet maybe we need something grander than these tiny tides of dysfunction. Given the current level of systemic drip, maybe we needed something dramatic to match the ebb and flow of inadequacy. Let's let Coldplay bring in the cascade with "Every Teardrop is a Waterfall."
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8 degrees Celsius, and the national mood remains profoundly sub-zero, utterly saturated in political sludge. CDU scrambles, systems crumble, and economic threats lurk like subterranean vermin. Inheritance tax dissolving? That is a catastrophic exigency, pure and simple. While professional gladiators dominate in Singapore, our domestic scene is a perpetual bacchanal of societal decay. From housing evictions to youth liver crises, the fragility is almost palpable. We are neck deep in complex global squalls, yet the remedy offered seems to be blasting some track called Eat Me Alive, a perfect sonic encapsulation of navigating international disaster with minimal preparation. Nagasaki sunrise. Sounds aggressively dramatic for Monday night, but let's dive in.

degrees Celsius. Osnabrück traffic is blessedly absent this Monday. We've all been asked to simply show up, haven't we? Brussels just dropped the sonic mandate for our obligatory schedules, paid to exist.

8 degrees Celsius and a partly cloudy sky just screaming survival across Osnabrück this morning. The industry call is fierce. When even the giants of gaming are shedding staff, you realize the entropy isn't localized, it's foundational. But we pivot, even if only for the soundtrack. I mean, Raven Simone just dropped that double Dutch buzz. It gives me the visceral urge to immediately seek shelter. That's your nightly Jackson here, stepping aside. Josh is warming up the mic now, so grab that cup of coffee. He's ready to chase away the last remnants of this Monday.

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1: Hello, listeners. Josh here. Jackson stepped off the mic. A gentleman, but perhaps a tad draconian after running the night shift hours. 8 degrees Celsius grinds us out this morning, prompting a swift check. The A1, heading towards Bremen from Hasatal Ost, is completely clear. Drive smart, start strong. The roads are ready for the start of the week, and we need a lift of spirit. We are cruising into the golden soundscape of Show Me Love, Wiz the Mac, and Bees and Honey.

Internal squabbles over funding and tax exemptions feel utterly farcical when structural integrity, from Bismarck's realm to Brussels' balance sheets, is visibly fraying. Economically, the specter of eroding inheritance tax exemptions is a truly catastrophic menace for established businesses. This constant jostling for political ascendancy only accelerates the decline of genuine solutions. Just look at the harsh global undercurrents. 19 migrants perished in a maritime disaster, a stark, undeniable mortality against the backdrop of domestic leadership meetings. Even youth liver sickness is advancing, a sobering epidemiological development that outruns political bandwidth. We are navigating this fragile confluence of crises. As the day progresses, 9 degrees Celsius and clear skies await. Now for the promised antidote to continental ennui. Let's power down with David Dundas, bringing us just Jeans On.

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1: Good morning. It's 5:10 on this Monday, October 12th, 8 degrees Celsius. Currently, partly cloudy, ushering in yet another day of mandated composure. The current political theater in Germany presents a spectacle of institutional paralysis.

0: 8 degrees Celsius this morning, a fine little backdrop to this ceaseless national ballet of indecision. The domestic cacophony continues, pitting political factions against each other, while institutional structures seem quietly ready to splinter. Tax loopholes, governmental disagreements, and the ever-present specter of societal unrest fill the docket. Globally, while some laud limited maritime victories, the tragic loss of life remains a stark contrast to committee meetings. And speaking of shadows, the grim reality of youth health issues, compounded by soaring housing costs, demands more than just a pontifical pronouncement. Even as we navigate these complicated currents, Verstappen reigns supreme in Singapore, offering a fleeting glimpse of predictable prowess. This unstable epic demands strong footing. Head out the door, only 9 degrees Celsius await later, and thankfully, the skies are said to clear. Here now comes Lost Frequencies and James Arthur with questions.
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0: Political friction starts when the promises freeze, much like this, 8 degrees Celsius. Let's bask in that eventual warmth and renewed belief with new religion from Bebe Rexha and Faithless.
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0: It's another Monday. We've seen the political architecture buckle, with voices insisting on course correction while the risk of splintering increases. That demanding transparency demands itself, even when the mercury holds steady at 8 degrees Celsius. But somehow, after all the societal pressure, a little reprieve is warranted. Let's accept this moment as a genuine good thing with Fine Young Cannibals.
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1: These early morning headlines deliver a veritable avalanche of global turmoil. Ministers in disarray, vital organs needing surgical attention. It sounds like some are enduring far beyond 8 degrees Celsius. Don't fret over the geopolitical gyrations just yet. A little respite is needed.

0: Morning Crew. 8 degrees of cloudy despair here in Osnabrück, and the political climate feels like a petri dish of institutional decay. Between CDU crises and health scares like that youth liver issue, stability is a word that only exists in ballads. People need peace, but frankly, our leadership seems perpetually in need of more stringent intervention. Tonight, things warm to 9 degrees, but the headlines remain volatile. We navigate this precarious morning with Vanessa Amorosi right now.
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0: 6:10 in the morning and 8 degrees out here in Osnabrück. The global news feed feels less like a morning bulletin and more like a collective fever dream. Politics is locked in a peculiar deadlock. CDU leaders are avoiding a sugar tax while rivals push a pension summit, all amid investigations into the BND scandal. Health warnings are also escalating. The steady rise of fatty liver disease in young Germans contrasts sharply with major medical updates from figures like Reinhold Messner, who requires a pacemaker. Meanwhile, the world struggles with monumental crises, from a massive migration shipwreck near Djibouti killing over 100 to sanctions levied against Russia's shadow fleet. Things are decidedly unstable. Tonight, we head up to 9 degrees Celsius, but the drama continues. We need some sonic respite from all this institutional instability and political angst, something to match the intensity of the headlines. Let's trade these political quandaries for the emotional resonance of September's slow jam, Cry For You.
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0: drops out. 8 degrees of chill this morning. Osnabrück's A30 traffic disruption has finally cleared. The global circus continues in earnest, where political caprice clashes with medical reality. Young Germans struggle with fatty liver disease while statesmen deliberate taxes versus real prevention. The endless flux, from a Bismarck scandal investigation to that terrible migration wreck, confirms that the current systems are profoundly precarious. We deserve an antidote to this bureaucratic dereliction. We shift the frequency from crises to groove. Let the sonic balm of Latch provide the steady, measured beat the news cycle so desperately lacks.
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is 8 degrees outside, and the national agenda today features everything from political maneuvers to papal respiratory crises, confirming that foundations crack under mild atmospheric pressure. Let the purity of crystal waters give us the sonic antidote to this ceaseless, utterly exhausting flux.

0: 6:40 on Monday. 8 degrees, partly cloudy. Europe's political architecture is visibly fracturing, from ministerial disputes over taxes to leaders convening while the FD gains prominence. Youth fatty liver disease and urgent surgery demands for figures like Messner, and Pope Leo XIV suggests societal structures are strained to their tensile limits. We face a cacophony of crises, from sanctions movements to the fallout from Berlin deals. 8 degrees will turn into 9 this evening, mostly clear. Next up, the Monty Python compilation, Look on the Bright Side of Life, which perfectly captures the peculiar optimism required to navigate this Monday morning.
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2: Some things in life are bad. 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

0: Still feels a bit chilling out here at 8 Celsius, but at least the sky is putting on a partly cloudy show for us. Today is clearly not a day for complacent driving, so avoid the A30 stretch between Hellern and Zuthausen. That section is proving quite defective. Global temperature marches continue to reach astronomical levels, which is perhaps less urgent than dealing with regional traffic snarls, if you ask me. Hopefully, things level out to a nice 9 Celsius this evening. Music is next, giving us the chill vibes with Billie Eilish's Lunch.
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2: 8 degrees Celsius this morning. A brisk, partly cloudy start. The grim reports confirm our global climate has exceeded the 1.5 degrees Celsius mark again. At 1.63 degrees Celsius above pre-industrial levels, Europe's droughts spotlight a profound systemic stagnation. A truly magnificent oversight from those managing the

8 degrees Celsius this Monday, seems the planetary chill factor is the only predictable constant left, a stark contrast to the socioeconomic volatility. Global systems exhibit profound structural entropy. Later, as the 9 degrees settles in, we turn to James Blunt with Last Dance.

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0: It is 8 degrees Celsius out, a perfectly agreeable backdrop for viewing televised chronicles of exquisite chaos. The ARD scoop featuring doping and historical leaks certainly underscores how far society has drifted from sensible governance. Frankly, when you consider the level of scandal they are illuminating, maybe the public needs a tiny sonic distraction, something as brilliantly soaring as Solo. 9 degrees will sweep in later, gently, but for now, let's escape the geopolitical machinations with this track.
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It's 8 degrees Celsius this morning, a perfectly chilly backdrop for waiting for the world's grand parade of institutional mishaps. Between endless disputes over inheritance tax and the persistent fragility of states, be it governmental or human, it really is something. We've got talk of climate thresholds being surpassed alongside those serious medical woes, and frankly, the geopolitical maneuvering feels utterly exhausting. Just when you think the state is stable, somewhere, something, a sugar tax, a heart defect, a crumbling facade, just decides to dissolve. Enough existential strain for one Monday. We're moving toward 9 degrees later, but until then, let's trade these complex conundrums for something brilliantly simple. Up next is Club Husband by T-Pain.

7:40 in the morning here on OZNA FM. It's 8 degrees Celsius, and the atmosphere feels about as sturdy as the latest governmental protocol. We've got chilling news confirming Russian sabotage is rampant across vital German industries. These warnings confirm an extreme external threat, yet industry brass point out a profound operational fissure in the state itself. Sounds like the systems designed for security are failing spectacularly at translation. While the weather is partly cloudy now, promising a swing toward 9 degrees Celsius tonight, our focus remains squarely on that brittle infrastructure. When the foundations are this frail, you need ballast, not geopolitics. Up next, trade this urgent instability for some classic Spandau Ballet.

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1: 8 degrees Celsius and still mostly cloudy here on Ozna FM. The reports detail an acute geopolitical malignancy, an undeniable menace targeted at our supply lines. Yet the central debacle seems to stem domestically, a bewildering lacuna in state choreography. When threats are crystal clear, responding with such bureaucratic lassitude is unconscionable. This pervasive operational chasm merits reflection. To unwind from this current impediment, let's let Leona Lewis take the helm with Run.

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1: 8 degrees Celsius here in Osnabrück, a calm harbor when the world feels like a churning cyclone. We're tracking liver threats, 109 shipwreck losses, and endless political turbulence from Paris to the Baltic waters. All that existential upheaval, and yet the traffic flows quite smoothly. Soon, the sky clears to 9 degrees, mainly clear, but the current state of affairs is anything but placid. We sink into the rich soundscape of Nina Chuba now.

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1: Hello, everyone. Another Monday, ready to tackle the global churn. Right now, we're sitting at 8 degrees Celsius, a proper cool start to the week. Don't fret about the commute. That temporary coolness will give way to 9 degrees by evening. After navigating this meteorological mercurialism, let's embrace some genuine resonance with Cool Kids and their track Echosmith.

Monday pressure? Those proposals to slash the 2027 budget are seriously weighty, attacking vital services and threatening up to 630 essential jobs. Leaders are calling this a genuinely short-sighted move, which feels almost colder than the 8 degrees outside. Don't let the politics bring the mood down, though. Time to shed that weighty headspace and bump up the energy. Get ready for Liebgrüße from RAF Camorra and Ski Agu.

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1: These 2027 budget tweaks are hitting the core of our social safety net, meaning up to 630 places lose their jobs. Essential services for asylum seekers and migration counseling face major cuts. Leaders call this a severe hit to our economic foundation. The crisp 8 degrees outside matches that kind of short-sighted chill, right? We aren't letting heavy headlines dampen the morning pulse. We need a proper sonic jolt. Kick off the instability with Starfucker. Slater.

0: This 8 degrees outside is a perfect low-key Monday start. All that quiet briskness makes you wonder about all the microscopic dramas brewing indoors. Right now, the entertainment cosmos is having its own little chill. Reports confirm gaming studios are pruning their extensive crews. Supermassive and Ninja Theory major players are shedding talent, feeling that industrial downturn keenly. Careers take unexpected detours. That kind of serious coolness demands a counterpoint. Since the temperatures are only going to float up to 9 degrees by evening, let's keep the vibes delightfully bracing. A listener requested the Flory track. Get ready for kissing in the cold.
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on a warm summer's evening, on a train bound for nowhere, I met up with a gambler. We were both too tired to sleep, so we took turns of staring

0: degrees outside, a perfect backdrop for watching institutions fumble. Political skirmishes are reaching heights unseen, with leaders stepping aside amid a whirlwind of internal dissent. It seems even in Germany, some decisions are less about governance and more about relentless, chaotic counterattacks. We power past that political malaise, folks. That relentless skirmish demands a sugary counterpunch. We are warming up. The mercury creeps a few degrees towards 9 by evening. Let's make it bright. Get ready for the collective dose of dopamine that is Lou Bega. Sweet like cola.
1: Excuse me. 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
2: Welcome back to the madness, friends. Just 8 degrees outside. A delightfully lukewarm welcome to the week. Now, if you thought your Monday coffee run felt taxing, just wait. Industry has decided that fragile supply chains, particularly in that electronics sector, shooting up toward 37.8%, are peaking, with overall shortages creeping to 14.6%. Apparently, the political skill set involved is less about stable output and more about magnificent systemic failure. Speaking of flow, the A1 toward Bremen from Hasital Ost is totally clear. We've got roadless turbulence, but we need auditory explosion now. Let the booming begin.
3: Boom, boom, boom. Now let me say, well, I say boom, boom, boom. Now we're about to say, well.

0: The structural integrity of the current situation seems to have given lay again. Birbal Bas stepping down is certainly a heavy, if predictable, trimmer. We're living in a state where systemic failure feels less an accident and more a meticulously managed outcome. 8 degrees is what it is, but the political fallout is anything but lukewarm. Let's hope some release from the pressure starts soon. Here comes Edge of Desire. Maybe we need that kind of dramatic yearning after witnessing that level of political turbulence. 90 Degree feels like a vacation right now. Enjoy the music.
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1: Osna FM is live. Wake up, sleepers. This week already feels exceptionally precarious. The figures are truly astounding. IFO reports German industrial scarcity creeping toward 14.6%. Think about that stress, especially in electronics, rocketing to a staggering 37.8%. The fragile nature of everything just proves that systemic competence is an ephemeral ideal. We're facing structural shortages while the weather holds at a crisp 8 degrees Celsius. What a delightful dichotomy. Let's find some solid emotional substance when the production hiccups cease. Now, settle in for Sebastian Skaff's I'll Be There.

deliberate politicking feels rather subdued this morning, doesn't it? When the party structure opts for a less strenuous trajectory, you'd think the fight would lose some heat. Right now, we're sitting at a crisp 8 degrees Celsius and partly cloudy, but this evening, the heavens promise 9 degrees and a clearer expanse. Josh here. If the politics involve cutting back on passion, at least Springsteen's Hungry Heart will ensure our own emotional core is far from starved. Hungry Heart is up next.

Political turbulence in Bonn is certainly a bewildering spectacle this Monday. That sudden personnel gambit signals a palpable shift in the Chancellery's architecture. 9 degrees

0: Celsius outside today feels adequate, yet inside the political bubble, things are rather fervent. This kind of rapid government reconfiguration makes one feel like they need an escape hatch. Because the leadership is actively rearranging themselves, we deserve something that encourages deep introspection. Prepare to retreat into a state of sublime sonic inertia with Cocoon by O70 Shake. It suits our meteorological moment of 9 degrees perfectly, even if the evening is clear, showing only a tranquil expanse.
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0: Monday morning rolls in, and the whole governmental apparatus seems caught in this peculiar bureaucratic lurch. With Alexander Schweitzer replacing Birbal Bas, the internal maneuvering continues, painting a picture of administrative opacity. 9 degrees Celsius outside, and honestly, this political turgidity makes even the mild autumn air feel fraught. We need some seismic movement, something to shake off this week's obfuscation. If the leaders are stuck in that muddle, then Alexandra's stand can certainly ensure the mood accelerates. Get back ASAP.
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1: The governmental tango continues, doesn't it? Every time we think the political climate might stabilize, it seems to acquire another layer of complex, dizzying layers. Matthias Miersch praises Boss's stance, suggesting the party circuit is eyeing a slightly less strenuous route after her unwavering, principled fight. A journey that feels maybe 2 degrees Celsius warmer than that initial chilly discomfort we felt. Navigating these institutional shifts, frankly, requires an altogether different gait. We need a sound to anchor this instability, something with real soul. Coming up next, Sev Daliza drops Messiah, a perfect counterpoint to this morning's political piffle.

90-degree morning temperature, partly overcast skies, and the whole political firmament feels profoundly unstable. Bass's departure, Schneider's sudden demand for that pension draft, it feels like every small skirmish just reveals a much larger, deeper fracture in this national economic hull. When foundational pillars wobble, you find yourself questioning the entire edifice. Here comes Trabby McCoy and Bruno Mars, promising a life of billionaire splendor. Maybe they can offer a blueprint for governmental financial equilibrium. At least that song does not seem to be collapsing under pressure.

Max is appearing remarkably robust, but don't be fooled by that momentary buoyancy. A chill 9 degrees Celsius day matches the uneasy vibes swirling around the markets. Falling energy costs are masking a profound systemic frailty. Everything seems polished, but the stability is purely illusory, resting precariously on dips in price while U.S. economic scrutiny casts a long, threatening shadow. It's a rather dubious costume, isn't it? Let's shift gears and dial into ZZ Top's sharp-dressed man.

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1: Welcome to Osner FM, 10:30 in the morning on this Monday, October 12th. The global vitriol surrounding our markets shows stability is just a grand illusion, dependent on price lows while powerful forces peer down from the USA truly precarious proposition. Speaking of shaky structures, the A30 near Natbergen is presently hosting several derailed vehicles. Objects on the road, folks. That is rough. Let us allow the melancholic charm of No One's Gonna Love You to provide a slight reprieve from this continental unease.

Good morning, Osnabrück. A cool 10 degrees Celsius out there, partly cloudy, but the drama inside feels much warmer. Politics remain predictably precarious.

0: CDU leader Schneider just dismissed resignation complaints, leveraging it to urgently demand the SPD deliver that promised pension reform. It seems the coalition continues its meticulous stalling. We'll let Clarys have mercy, offer a much-needed, measured surrender from this political melee.
1: Murder on the beach, so it's not nice. Booty so big, word, Lord.

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1: 1050 hits. And even at 10 degrees Celsius, the temperature inside feels fundamentally unstable. Prian, the CDU minister, is proposing new laws, a sort of legislative patch to address massive gaps in youth protection and power dynamics. It's a profound and disconcerting suggestion, highlighting how visible governmental failures are being addressed, not with wholesale reform, but with bespoke criminal adjustments. When the very structure of safekeeping needs an emergency mint,

0: That postal fee mandating a shocking 20% ascent? It turns simple correspondence into a corporate exigency, dropping to 914 eventually, justified by the supposed gravity of digitalization. Meanwhile, on the A30 stretch between Bissendorf and Nattbergen, the vehicular tide is perfectly clear. Such financial mandates demand a serious reflection. We transition now, leaving the bureaucracy to its baffling ledger, and move into something decidedly less quantifiable. L. King is next, bringing the smooth cadence of Good Girls.
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0: This coalition choreography is frankly bewildering. Another minister departs amidst the usual friction, showcasing precisely the level of internal squabble that keeps things under 10 degrees Celsius. Suddenly, the political hive demands a swift female usurper. We leave this parliamentary piffle to its toxic entanglement. MKTO is on deck, providing exactly the defiant soundtrack this week's chaotic machinations require.
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political currents right now feel absolutely glacial. Another ministerial exit confirms that coalition loyalty rarely crests 10 degrees Fahrenheit, showcasing structural instability that leaves you profoundly unimpressed. This kind of high-stakes governmental friction mirrors the everyday headaches, like the A30 blockage near Osnabrück. A defective vehicle there represents that same disheartening institutional impedance, a road seizure caused by a single failure point. Despite the current bureaucratic blizzard, we need some uplifting sound. Adrian Nunez with Don't Want to Go Home is next, chasing us out of this midweek mire.

The notion of everything cost increasing, like Deutsche Post proposing a hefty 20% levy, certainly doesn't encourage optimism. We were expecting the whole Monday to feel colder than 10 degrees, but thank goodness the weather has brought us to a mere

sunny 11 degrees Celsius. Sometimes you just need that little lift when the economic landscape seems to be shifting like a troubled cart. We've got no traffic woes in Osnabrück, which is a small luxury, but if dealing with rising costs feels like you've been dragged through the mire, you might need a massive shift in focus. So let's leave those logistical liabilities behind and turn up the volume for the Pussycat Dolls. Prepare for a track titled, I Don't Need a Man, which sounds suspiciously like the perfect response to a postal rate increase.

festival stage always seems to favor the truly performative, doesn't it? 1,600 entities targeted, a sprawling effort designed to draw the spotlight when internal foundations might be swaying. While the rhetoric escalates, reminding us of the 11 degrees Celsius we're enjoying now, things feel decidedly bittersweet. Temperatures drop to 9 degrees Celsius later tonight, mirroring the mood of massive, complicated decisions being made far away. Sometimes this grand geopolitical theater feels less like decisive action and more like a deeply elaborate diversion. Let's simply settle into the rhythm. Here is The Verve, delivering that unforgettable bittersweet symphony.

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2: These massive 1-600 sanctions targeting global complexity feel less like a sturdy fix and more like a tremendously elaborate distraction. The economy is predictably feeling the pinch while this high-stakes grandstanding plays out. It's a precarious arrangement fitting in this chilly 11 degrees Celsius morning. If we manage this delicate geopolitical charade, the temperatures dip to 9 later tonight. Perhaps after this constant need to try again, we deserve some smooth grooves. Try Again by Aliyah.

0: 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Just for you.
1: These incessant intra-coalition skirmishes, where the CDU's top hierarchy is reportedly digging

digging into Birbal Bas, severely damaging government integrity, are truly demoralizing. It's bewildering how much systemic damage can be wrought by mere political pique. Outside, 11 degrees Celsius and mainly clear, providing a stark backdrop for this legislative chaos. We need a distraction from this constant, disheartening political demolition derby. Speaking of commotion, we're dropping Body Count by Jason Derulo. Apparently, when the structures are crumbling, you just embrace the boogie.

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2: The political pace feels glacial, honestly. It's wild to think a nation insists on reforming its pension setup while still navigating the 12 Celsius grind, let alone those tight quotas for refugee aid. Sometimes, when the bureaucracy stalls, you just need a sonic defibrillator. We got a request now, perfect for shaking off that heavy Monday feeling. 100% by Senada and RAF Kamora coming up. Hit play.

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1: It's Monday, and naturally, the political landscape is proving exquisitely fractured. Ministers shuffling, high-stakes appointments, massive changes. Honestly, the governmental calculus feels delightfully dizzying. Speaking of sudden stops, be aware of a road hazard near Bramsh North, where people are on the roadway in both directions on the B68 and B288. That kind of instability is more than surprising. Now, instead of analyzing the national malaise, let's just focus on a little rhythm. For something truly reasonable, Sia's Gimme Love is up next.

0: The institutional friction continues this afternoon. Bavaria just got hammered with news that coalition squabbling is achieving a profound new level of drama. Some high-ranking figures are accused of attacking others. True governmental opera. Right now, things seem clearer. B68 and B288 are lifted, so the roads are open. The weather is 12 degrees Celsius and perfectly clear. A nice respite before things drop to 9 degrees later. We need some reliable sound while the world keeps unraveling. For the next segment, let's see if Split Ends can manage to make us feel like they actually got us with I Got You.
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0: The political currents are swirling, as always. Hearing about this whole leadership reshuffle, it makes you wonder if anyone truly seeks bedrock stability. Despite all that maneuvering, we still have a fine 12 degrees Celsius and a clear sight outside. Maybe a little calm is needed. Next up, Annan May Cantorite.
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1: The political stew boils over again. With so many gears shifting, the notion of stable governance becomes a quaint, antiquated rumor. The call for a snap SPD leadership re-election feels less like searching for solid ground and more like rearranging deck chairs on a very volatile vessel. Outside, the temperature is a crisp 13 degrees Celsius, perfectly calm, yet the narrative insists on upheaval. This incessant need to shuffle personnel doesn't yield wisdom, it just adds more froth to the already turbulent broth. Don't worry, despite the endless policy potpourri, we have something wonderfully palatable coming up. Grab a mug, because next up is Remy.

shining lanes to be mine. 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

0: just snagged the Nobel Prize, solidifying yet another pillar of establishment certainty. Meanwhile, out there, things are deceptively clear. A beautiful 13 degrees Celsius forecast accompanies all the macro arguments. That stability mantra always rings hollow when real crises accelerate, frankly. It's time the narrative branched out from financial frameworks. Up next, we crank up the volume for Taboo by Naomi John.
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This staggering 6 trillion climate chasm, detailed by the KFW study, screams insufficient ambition. How can the narrative accept comfortable stability when we're facing an acute at 8 billion annual shortfall? Despite this seismic fiscal imperative, outside our windows, things remain merely innocuous at 13 degrees Celsius. We're running smooth through Osnabrück, which is wildly inadequate given the global predicaments. Up next, easing the cognitive pressure, we have Naomi Scott performing New Brain with Sky Riley.

afternoon finds us wrestling with precarious fiscal stability. The DAX has managed to cling to impressive levels at 25,240 points, even as persistent global instability creates an unnerving flutter. How long can that seemingly sturdy structure truly endure without strong economic foundations? High corporate hopes face a tough earnings season, which feels utterly tenuous right now. It's a precarious scene, and 14 degrees Celsius outside barely distracts from the systemic wobbles. To help us move past these market machinations, we shift gears entirely. Get ready for some vintage grit. Warren and Williamson deliver a deep dive into the arid tones of Santa Fe. Buckle up for baby boy, whether your day is financially soaring or sinking like a lead weight.

Good afternoon. It is 1:40 on Monday. The political currents are visibly turbulent. Another high-stakes maneuver suggesting fundamental yet incredibly delicate shifts inside the government. While the official line speaks of necessary reforms, watching this intricate ballet of power feels exactly like observing a structure built on the shakiest of foundations. Things seem so neatly rearranged by the minute, like a quick pivot at 14 degrees Celsius. We need a sonic defibrillator to counteract all that systemic tension. Let's abandon the political pendulum for a minute. Your requested brilliant soundscape is coming up right now. Ring Ring by Jax Jones, Mabel Feet. Rich the Kid. 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
1: Legal streamlining feels like a tightening grip, doesn't it? The judiciary pushing for strict conformity, trying to smooth out life like a perfect 14 degrees Celsius afternoon. All right, my folks, time for me to surrender the decks. Next up, we hand over the mic to Karen. She owns Osna FM, and frankly, we are all a little terrified of her power. Now, settle in for Darkest Before the Dawn by Himalayas. Perhaps those mountains will lend some much-needed epic uplift to this entire mood.

0: Monday, 2 o'clock. Josh handed off the mic. Bless his unnervingly amiable heart. He's truly intolerable. So, we have these economists proving that government dogma is utterly inviolable, reinforced by a Nobel Prize. The system maintains its brittle stability, even as the mood drops towards a paltry 9 degrees Celsius tonight. 14 degrees now, mainly clear, I suppose. Since the establishment loves its gilded cage, prepare yourselves. Volbite?
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0: 2:10 in the afternoon, Monday, 12th October. These drivers blocking the A1 near Exterhide are utterly derelict. I mean, seriously? While you're sitting there creating a traffic snarl, the government is apparently playing with numbers that make my temper boil. A 6 trillion euro investment deficit to achieve climate neutralities by 2045? Are you having a laugh? Frankly, any taxpayer should find the notion utterly ludicrous. We're experiencing 14 degrees Celsius and clear skies, and still, they can't manage even basic fiscal planning. Kryptonite is jammed up.
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0: The supposed crackdown on dissenting voices, labeling people constitutional enemies, are they actually insane? This predictable parade of bureaucratic purging feels less like judicial strengthening and more like an ideological bottleneck. When the ruling class can't manage basic freedom, I guess 14 degrees Celsius is already too warm. We shouldn't even dignify this pathetic maneuver with a debate. Buckle up for Nicole Scherzinger Feet TI, because this whole situation is truly whatever you like.
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0: Pension reform, stricter social conditions? Does this pathetic rabble truly believe political tariffs matter while the climate scorches everything? They fret over pace, but the deeper rot in the economy eviscerates everything while they debate. It keeps the mental temperature barely above 14 Celsius. Good news, traffic around Osnabrück cleared. Still, nothing really changes. Miss Murder, Casey Carlson is next.
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0: Does anyone care about competence? 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They prioritize partisan loyalty over international decency. Still, their rhetoric is apparently warmer than 14 Celsius. Hurricane Instrumental drops next.
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1: It is 2005 p.m. on Monday the 12th. Listen up. This financial circus, the DAX at 25,240 points, doesn't mean a damn thing. Clinging to gains while the world's still spiraling in geopolitical nonsense. The government's policies offer stable assurance to nobody. Corporations believe their own inflated rhetoric into this earnings season frenzy. You people keep buying the delusion while instability lingers like a damp chill, even when the thermometer ticks up to 14 degrees Celsius. Enjoy the who, because this economic pantomime deserves a soundtrack steeped in rotten summer blues.

0: It's 3 o'clock, and the pathetic parade of power plays continues. Merz is shuffling his deck, pushing Schweitzer into the labor minister spot because Bärbel Bas decided her personal issues meant giving up mid-campaign. Of course, she cited coalition attacks because national stability is overshadowed by political melodrama. Meanwhile, the thermometer rests at 15 degrees Celsius, and the only thing really heating up is this toxic administrative feud. We're witnessing the bureaucratic equivalent of a toddler having a tantrum. Listen up, this circus deserves something with bite. There is the Who, bringing the sound fitting this brittle, fractured administration.
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1: This ceaseless clamor for tax relief is just more administrative froth, I tell you. MERS wants the electrical tax slashed immediately, aiming for the wretched European minimum, supposedly because some citizen suffers a burden, while the whole government plays charades with budget flexibility and vague economic growth figures. Clearly, they haven't grasped the actual systemic squalor. And it's still just 15 degrees Celsius out, mainly clear, but what we're experiencing is a climate catastrophe of competence. You want to go home? Well, this is where Boney M sweeps in with Gotta Go Home. Listen to that riff. Because even when the day cools off dramatically, expecting a mere 9 degrees Celsius later, we're still stuck in this toxic cycle of political panic.

0: Another massive expenditure failure. MERS demanding nationwide swings on electricity taxes because, inexplicably, we are supposed to believe that some economic magic will fix this structural squalor. The notion of budget flexibilities is just political sophistry while real citizens shoulder the weight. This instability is utterly abysmal. Traffic update. The A30 stretch out toward Osnabrück, specifically near Natbergen, is currently all clear. Fine. So how about this? 15 degrees Celsius is out now, mainly clear, but don't expect much warmth. By later, it drops sharply to 9 degrees Celsius, still clear. At least nature holds up its end of the bargain. Now, prepare for no doubt their track don't speak. Yes, because absolutely no one should ever have to speak truth to power.
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1: Cabinet reshuffle theatrics. More chaos. Same dysfunction. MERS scrambling these personal issues replacements is utterly vexing. 15 degrees Celsius outside. Adequate, I suppose, but don't expect much sun. Dropping sharply to 9 degrees tonight. Traffic remains mercifully quiescent around Osnabrück. Pathetic drama aside, prepare yourselves for a little melancholy with Two Colors' Love Fool. Because nothing says stable administration like a song about a poor decision.

0: Listen up. It's 3:40 on this Monday, October 12th. This Danish report is just magnificent, isn't it? Germans think they're so brilliant about health, yet they casually shrug off cancer risking while actively fueling their terrible habits. Weight gain, smoking, it's just baffling, frankly. The government campaign isn't failing, you are. Stop pretending you're informed when you clearly don't act on 15 degrees Celsius of motivation. It's just systemic idiocy. Anyway, we're losing daylight fast. Head indoors before the temperature plummets to 9 degrees tonight. Your next fix is Galden by Hunter X, EJAAA, Audrey Nuna, REI, AME, and K-pop Demon Hunters cast. Drop it.
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2: It's 3:50 on Monday. Truly, this nation is steeped in utter jejune. Internal squabbling takes precedence over governing, a frankly obscene priority when the system is actively dissolving. Also, if you're near the A33 in Widukindland, steer far wide. Absolute incompetence has left dangerous objects blocking the roadway. We are only experiencing a perfectly adequate 15 degrees Celsius this afternoon. Why? Because some people prioritize political theater while general functionality utterly falters. Here's some quality sound to mask the chaos. Simply Red delivering fakes.

0: The delusion that you are astute about mortality while simultaneously maintaining such squalid habits is absolutely baffling. Current health campaigns simply cannot penetrate this abyssal gap between data and decency. Regarding traffic, the A30 danger near Osnabrück has, apparently, ceased its perilous reign. Now, consider this miserable meteorological situation. A rather acceptable 15 degrees Celsius now, plummeting later to 9 degrees Celsius naturally. Maybe this chill will finally coerce some behavioral modification. Then we have Glasperlenspiel pushing a track titled Great Life. I wonder how fitting that is given the current trajectory of general self-sabotage.
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1: Political hypocrisy? Germany dismisses the Laureate's warning about its unseemly silence, clinging fiercely to its outdated loyalty. Honestly, the country's governance is a complete debacle. Are we truly incapable of managing anything bigger than a roadside gravel scatter? On the A30, some utterly negligent person has left a stone, a single stupid stone, causing absolute obstruction. Meanwhile, the temperature holds steady at a perfectly pleasant but wildly meaningless 15 degrees Celsius. We keep dodging massive crises while focusing on pebbles. The cult is dropping, she sells sanctuary next. Try actually paying attention.

internal wrangling. SPD ex-manager Macnig just stated clearly that this rush toward internal elections is an unacceptable distraction when national trust is fractured and no confidence votes proliferate. It is baffling. While they measure these pointless weeks of self-employment drama, we endure 15 degrees Celsius, a perfectly adequate, utterly meaningless climate. The mercury is plummeting to 9 degrees later tonight. Are you going to sit there judging, or are you actually going to move? The script is bringing the required melancholic momentum now.

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0: Traffic alert cleared up between Hester Saint and A33 that blasted danger is officially gone. Still, dealing with all this petty political drama seems just as tedious, even with a nice 15 degrees Celsius out. If you're tired of listening to griping, Sonique is dropping It Feels So Good.
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1: Seriously, 40:40 p.m. on Monday. 15 degrees Celsius, fine, but you people are still acting like the economy isn't teetering. Stop complaining about the bureaucratic friction. 9 degrees Celsius tomorrow morning is still better than the state of actual governance. Whatever. Sum 41 is dropping the hell song. Maybe their angst is more productive than listening to this nonsense.

pandemic fallout is staggering. More power shifts, 219 and another resignation, yet people still complain about the petty cost of living. The instability is acute. How can anything function when the apparatus itself crumbles? Russia's industrial saboteurs and the accelerating climatic catastrophe hitting record highs above 1.5 degrees

Celsius, it's all connected. Weather is 15 degrees Celsius, clear apparently, which is utterly misleading given the deep foundational cracks in our governance. Do not talk about political posturing when fundamental issues like massive material shortages devastate welfare services. The housing crisis is escalating, and the continued opposition to simple tax increases merely screams administrative ineptitude. They claim global pressure, but the state lacks actionable plans against vital security threats. Such farce. The Linke Party and the CDU dissidents grumbling over a tiny sugar tariff while the energy deficits threaten actual survival. Disgraceful. Stop expecting action. Pitbull and Chris Brown.

0: Federal oversight proclaims investment saves everything. Meanwhile, local finance officials are shrieking about debt ceiling collapse, threatening solvency head-on. They debate deficits like they own a ledger, while the apparatus crumbles regardless. Outside, it is 15 degrees Celsius and supposedly clear, an utterly specious veneer over massive systemic dysfunction. These petty political spats must halt. If this national shambles continues, perhaps we deserve a song about ruining everything, like Zara Larsson's new number.
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0: This debt drama is absolutely ridiculous. Officials bickering over massive investment and state solvency while the economy suffers is sheer incompetence. Seriously, 15 degrees Celsius outside, and yet they refuse to acknowledge the profound systemic freezing. Stop debating deficits like it's just a petty party game. The entire apparatus is spiraling toward the brink. When will they finally acknowledge these changes?
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0: Listen up, Osnabrück. It is Five Towndy on Monday, and honestly, I'm livid. Are you people seriously still debating deficits when the whole apparatus is practically frozen? I mean, it's barely 15 degrees Celsius out, and yet nobody will admit the utter systemic blight. Stop dithering. We are tired of this fiscal farce. Since the current climate is so utterly disheartening, we need something seismic. Charlie Puth and Kalani are here now. Put your focus somewhere other than these baffling financial quandaries.
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0: Seriously, Ozna FM. Honestly, how many more grand pronouncements will we endure? Political drama is frankly exhausting. While some people whine about toxic rhetoric in this so-called societal reflection, we just want to get through the workday. I mean, it's only 15 degrees and these pundits are still churning out existential malarkey. Focus your outrage, people. Stop debating the dust. Because even high-strung political angst deserves some angelic rescue, right? Let's hear that scorpion's track. Maybe it will find an angel for all this incessant grumbling.
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It's Monday the 12th, 5:30. Honestly, could we just stop the hysteria? More debates about toxic climate? Roth and Boz are just perpetuating a pompous parody. Are you kidding? We're trying to escape this dreadful deluge of drivel. Good news, though, the B68 danger at Zentrum and ACMER exit is lifted, so that commuting chaos is canceled. A much more useful update than all this political malarkey, really. With 15 degrees and skies clear, let's switch off the incessant screeching. Now we get Rammstein. America. Are we truly America, or are we just annoyingly waiting for the evening to end? Tune in.

If you have an opinion, say it now. This 24-hour snapshot, absolute drivel. Boss ditches the cabinet and global systems are seizing up, all while some fools are whining about the economy's delicate fiscal condition. Trillions are needed for climate crises, meanwhile. Our own welfare state is being chewed up by cuts. Seriously, are you people blind?

0: There's a roe deer carnage on the A33, obstructing paths. Some of you drive with the awareness of a damp sponge. It's 15 degrees and the sky is clear, yet your collective brain cells remain cloudy. Enough of this apocalyptic morass. Now, I need some distraction, and apparently, that involves Miley twerking. Brandon Beal, play it.
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2: It is Monday evening, 6 o'clock. That trifling A33 traffic issue is patched. Some minuscule road pothole abomination is finally averted. Pathetic. While local incompetence clears the asphalt, the greater socioclimate apoplexy simply accelerates. It's 15 degrees and the sky looks tolerable, yet the geopolitical meltdown persists. We are nowhere near zero. Miley Cyrus, play that track.

0: This miserable Monday just stagnates. You think this 15-degree weather is tolerable? Your petty petulance is ephemeral. Tomorrow, when it chills to 9 degrees, your complaints escalate. Nobody wants this lo-fi scrutiny. Now, prepare yourselves for Will Hoji. We need music about those truly suspicious minds, because some people simply lack basic discernment. Play that track.
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1: This pervasive mediocrity defines everything. Cabinet shuffles and the persistent stink of BND malfeasance, it's an administrative shambles. Nobody can manage these delicate systems. The economy trembles under tax policy threats, while trillion-euro climate imperatives demand adherence to an almost impossible set of rules. Your current 15-degree chill is barely depressing compared to the deepening welfare state deficits. We face structural collapse. The evidence is quite glaring. Pay attention, because now we transition from institutional decay to Miss Fatty, giving you a rhythm that perfectly captures this entire situation, despite the name. Play it loud.

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1: So this feeble Dax flicker, hitting 25,278, is just proof of human idiocy. Some foolish flock clutches to military stocks while the entire system trembles, unable to perceive the acute perils. Brent's soaring 19.9% spike and the structural skepticism regarding corporate AI spending expose the truth. This whole enterprise is built on utterly untenable bravado. Honestly, the current 15-degree chill outside matches the emotional temperature of this whole pathetic carnival. To cope with such spectacular nonsense, we need a driving sound. After all that shaky instability, only Cassie's Long Way to Go will adequately soundtrack this inescapable, arduous journey. Play it loud.

0: This relentless tribalism, it's utterly bewildering. Does the national apparatus truly lack even basic decorum following a resignation? They're attacking, not comforting. The current 14-degree clarity just highlights the absolute vacuousness of this entire political charade. When the internal squabbles escalate, expect the atmospheric chill to intensify sharply, plunging down to a grim 9 degrees by morning. We don't need more high-minded outrage. We need a sound barrier drop. Play Ice Cult, Loredana feat. Mozik, now.
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Sunday, 6:05 p.m. Let's dispense with the political pretense right now. Decency? Nuripur demands courtesy when the political establishment behaves like some lowlife bazaar. Frankly, the entire spectacle is utterly pedestrian. You want dignified debates? This country offers only frantic, vitriolic brawling. Because of this manufactured madness, we need something that actually means something. Riemann's Tonight promises a night of magnificent, utterly unpretentious distraction. Let the music obliterate the political noise. Tonight.

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1: Look, can we just jettison this corporate charade? The DAX barely flitted up. 0.8%, propped up by military stock gambits, yet the fundamentals are non-existent. Geopolitical risks? Brent's barreling up 1.9%. It's all manufactured frenzy, built on some ridiculous AI hype, I tell you. Even with a decent 14 degrees Celsius out there and a clear sky, this volatile rubbish feels absolutely toxic. Honestly, why even bother analyzing this systemic drivel when all you need is a genuine jolt? Since this entire market feels hopelessly precarious, we are diving into some genuine, unadulterated auditory insanity. Get ready to crank up the volume for Miles Lloyd and Bunt's Crazy.

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1: Darling, the predictability of a pleasant 14 degrees merely highlights the utter capriciousness of everything else. We discussed geopolitics, yet the transit log reports zero commotion around Osnabrück. Honestly, this domestic lull is agonizing. You think a chilly morning of 9 degrees offers some semblance of composure? Nonsense. We require disruption. Head underwater. Let the tempest begin with Tom Walker.

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1: 14 degrees, clear sky. Honestly, this domestic serenity is offensive when the economy is teetering and climate catastrophe awaits. Political theater is utter drivel. You want a feeling of hurt? Here comes Hurt My Feelings by Tate McRae. Control yourself.

13 degrees seems awfully nice for a Monday while these entitled pencil pushers try to censor truth. Are they serious? Hamburg wants to raid Die Zeit over some podcast? This isn't governance. It's bureaucratic bulimia. Any idea how far they think they can infringe on freedom? Pathetic. We deserve better than this political theater of tyranny. Control your impulses, losers. The dangerous, necessary moves start now. Listen to Dance with Danger. Osna FM.

This bureaucratic meddling. Hamburg seriously thinks intimidation equates to integrity. Threats of raids over podcast content reveal a profound systemic rot. Editorial independence deserves ironclad fortresses, not these impotent prosecutorial pranks. Do they imagine this authoritarian spectacle will cease the climate decline? 13 degrees feels criminally temperate for the sheer oppressive nature of this political climate. Morning forecasts promise a chill descent to 9 degrees. Such a chilling plummet matches the morale right now. Nevertheless, let's escape this political jejune. Everywhere is calling us, and Fleetwood Mac is ready to deliver some glorious, undeniable equilibrium.

0: Are you listening to this absolute morass? They boast $8 billion in VC, yet they still cannot leverage their 3,000 startups because they fetishize failure. An outdated vision. All that pointless dithering is more frigid than the 9 degrees Celsius hitting us tomorrow. Frankly, if they can't even manage economic competency, maybe they should just embrace some rhythm. Get ready for the sheer adrenaline of Limbo by Daddy Yankee.
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1: 8:10 in the evening, Monday, 12th October. Apparently, we are supposed to be thrilled by these buy 8 billion in VC. Yet that stubborn German leader claims the whole sham smells distinctly of failure. 3,000 startups existing is just proof of the bureaucracy's entrenched refusal to evolve past its pathetic pregame mistakes. It's sheer economic malaise, frankly, colder than the 9 degrees Celsius bracing us tomorrow morning. If this relentless dithering persists, the competition will simply ascend, leaving us to stare fruitlessly at the stars. Now brace yourself for One Republic. At least their song is admitting their journey requires counting stars, not just endlessly counting their own managerial missteps.

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1: Listen up, because frankly, this pathetic political climate sounds utterly execrable. An inhuman environment, they cry? Honestly, this toxic theater is colder than 12 degrees Celsius, a ridiculous temperature given the utter frigidity of these high-level shenanigans. We've watched enough bureaucratic bilge. This scandal surrounding Boz only confirms that their entire system is fundamentally dysfunctional. Somebody needs to fix this abysmal mess, and perhaps Nelly Furtado is the perfect antidote. If nobody can find somebody to love through all this dreary political maneuvering, at least the track will remind us that some connections are better than this miserable political pantomime.

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1: Stop the dramatics about these politicians' miserable messes. Radical climate? It's barely 12 degrees outside, darling, so stop inventing frigid tea party scandals. All this high society fuss over Boz just shows how utterly vapid these people are. Enough whining, frankly. This tedious theater is absolutely calcified. Ivana Spodna wants me to call me, but trust me, I'm too busy tuning out this political palaver. Hit that track and tell me I'm not wrong.

bureaucratic pronouncements about 2029. The constant bureaucratic paralysis ensures nothing settles, particularly these structural reforms regarding retirement ages. When incompetence becomes ingrained, the consequence is simply chronic chaos. Angel City is waiting for you now. Oh, yeah.

0: Honestly, this frigid 11 degrees Celsius weather is hardly inspiring, is it? You all are even less so. If your latest text message response is another thinly veiled passive aggression about the evening schedule, I swear I will cut your connection. Monotonous Monday demands something sharper than the fluff you tend to send over. Some of you think a sigh counts as input. We are not here for emotional drivel. We demand substance, damn it. We want precision. You know the drill. Now tune in and let the sheer kinetic force hit you. Falling down, Harrison Storm.
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It is 9 o'clock Monday, and somehow the stupidity just keeps multiplying. Still 11 degrees Celsius, clear skies, which means the despair is beautifully backlit. Forget the tired political theater surrounding that useless German coalition. Boss is gone, and all we're left with

0: is institutional tetanus. They can debate which cabinet seat is vacant while a $6 trillion climate deficit festers and Russian sabotage rattles the supply chains. Frankly, watching them sweat over welfare cuts while the planet burns isn't entertaining. These grand pronouncements of instability only illuminate the structural rot. We'll discuss the erosion of journalistic dignity later, because right now, the nation is a dumpster fire, not a parliamentary proceeding. Next up, Alessia Cara's dead man. Fitting, considering the state of things, we're all functionally walking corpses by Monday night. Stay glued.
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1: 11 degrees Celsius. Just stand pat through the dreary air. Frankly, the collective whining this week has become unconscionable. Stop draping everything in dramatic malaise. We've analyzed the institutional filth. It's time for some actual sonic vitality. Up next, Blink 182. Let's see if this first date track is less awkward than your last mandatory awkward small talk encounter. Stay buckled in.

0: 11 degrees Celsius, and the same tired spectacle. More corporate window dressing? Really? This Monday night demands substance, not sanitized scoops about companies. We've been analyzing the institutional decay, and frankly, seeing Ralph Herman fussing over brand appearances is just absurdly quaint. It's time to shift gears. Next up, Gochi's eyes wide open. Let's finally yank the lid off this whole farce.
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1: This corporate caprice, pitting product reports against rivals, seems utterly trivial when geopolitical tectonics are grinding into chaos. 10 degrees Celsius and this perpetual focus on consumer gadgets? Honestly, the inanity is palpable. We're caught in a cycle of superficial spectacle while fundamental issues remain wholly unaddressed. Let's pivot sharply away from this bourgeois bickering. Suburban's cradles are next. Turn up the volume.

0: This insipid political spectacle, this governmental vitiation, feels truly contemptible. While Bonn engages in its petty, poisonous bickering, we face systemic fragilities and climate maleficence, a $6 trillion debt lurking before 2045 alongside palpable risks from sabotage. 10 degrees Celsius outside, and the national mood is just as chilly. Economic insolence reigns as energy fares skyrocket and future welfare looks fundamentally precarious. We should discuss why journalists fear freedom when the whole system is visibly straining. It is absolutely exasperating. Now we shift from the geopolitical ghoulies to something entirely less doom-laden. We've got Post Malone to tell us to sign me up. The least the nation deserves after this dismal week.
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1: That's it for me. Honestly, discussing the grand failures of civil society is exhausting enough. You feel that 10 degrees Celsius chill even here in Osnabrück. When you examine the sheer audacity of political performatives, you realize the real heat comes from the system frying. We are definitely not fixing anything. The perpetual problems just keep accruing. I am clocking out, by the way. Get ready, because Jackson is taking the reins for the night, and trust me, he's large. Before the shift, let's cleanse the palate from all this dreary debauchery. We move now from the grim governance to global groove. Snap is delivering. Rhythm is a dancer. Let's see if pure sonic rhythm can interrupt the relentless, ridiculous rotation of catastrophe.

0: Hello, crew. Jackson here, thankfully alive after Karen's Monday onslaught. That woman found the microscopic fault in every headline. It is 10 o'clock at night on this dreary Monday, and even though the clock is ticking, the reality still feels freezing, sitting exactly at 10 degrees Celsius. The political drama swirling across Germany is a colossal knot, a $6 trillion deficit looming while the system buckles under sanctions and sabotage. We had heavy talk about grim governance earlier, but we are moving toward a melodic metabolism. Good news on the A68, that trouble stretch between Wallenhorst Zentrum and Exit Ochmer is completely defunct. Time to shift gears. Get ready for Savage Gardens, I Want You.
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0: It is 10,001 nay, and the political vortex keeps spinning. So if you thought the earlier governance knots were tight, imagine the fiscal catastrophe. A staggering $6 trillion climate deficit looms. The structural fissures in Germany only deepen, managing soaring energy costs while facing constant external sabotage. Speaking of fixes, good news on the ground, that specific danger zone between Lustringen and Osnabrück-Fletter is completely defunct. The atmosphere, thankfully, matches the clear skies at 9 degrees Celsius tonight. Stop wrestling with the turmoil and just let the tunes take over. Catching you with Sophie Ellis Bextor next.
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0: geopolitical stage remains a tempest. Strategic alliances are sometimes forged by rivals instead of those actually in charge. A crisp 9 degrees might feel calmer than this bureaucratic maelstrom. Let's leave the solvency debates locked in the political chambers. Ouch! Loud Luxury and Natalie Jane is up next.
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0: The governmental inertia continues. Apparently, our opposition rivals manage the strategic heavy lifting. MERS confirms German solidarity with Ukraine, proving that crisis strategy often belongs to those outside the main political scrum. 9 degrees holding steady outside, just like the political stalemate. We need some mellow clarity after this barrage of political quibbling. A subtle chill for your Monday night introspection. Claro's Sophia is up next. Let's hope her soft vibes are less complicated than the headlines tonight.
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1: The economic quandary just got deeper. Politicians fighting about the fine print while we face a multi-trillion euro gap and supply chain fissures hitting 14.6%. Outside, the world is cooling to a brisk 9 degrees Celsius, mirroring the glacial pace of the political response. Seems like every debate is just a distraction from the true structural anxieties around us. We need something that cuts through this dense cynicism. Sean Paul and Sasha are up next. Let's find a beat that defies the headlines tonight.
2: Well, in come the thing them call a broken heart. This blessed love will never part. I don't know it from the start. Me tell them, say I'm dirty, yeah. Sean Paul and Sasha.

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1: It's 9 degrees Celsius out there, perfectly cloudy, deceptively calm. But let's be honest, this Monday needs more than just a crisp layer of frost. No time for existential malaise. We require sonic demolition. We're not here to debate the drizzle or critique the week's tedious tyranny. We're here to crank the dial up past 11. This is where the grind turns into pure grit. Fuel meets force. FUAWAYMOCO is about to hijack the speakers with sabotage. Osna FM, keeping it unblinking.

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1: 9 degrees Celsius and the markets are jittery. The same predictable anxiety. Oil spiked 1.4%, proving the current global spectacle remains a relentless act of economic farce. These frail financial performances barely distract from the accelerating decay. So, forget the volatility, let's seek some nostalgia. Phil Collins, that's Do You Remember?

11:10 at night on a weary Monday, 12th October. These mixed American markets give us a bleak tableau. The Dow slips slightly while tech indices descend, even as oil jolts upwards, 1.4%. The euro is floundering against the dollar. Frankly, the notion of systemic mismanagement spiraling into inflation is an exquisite, agonizing spectacle. We know the climate of things is fragile. Outside, the mercury holds steady at 9 degrees Celsius. Forget the political squabbles. These financial tremors prove how utterly precarious the global enterprise is. Even the morning is forecast at 9 degrees Celsius, not much change in the outlook. Nevertheless, the demand for a bit of sheer audacious sparkle exists. Doja Cat is ready. Say so.

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1: 11:20 at night. The quagmire remains, isn't it? Watching stations battle over brand spotlights feels profoundly small when the foundational pillars of governance are weathering such effrontery. Another competitive November push. Detailing products? Hilarious. Outside, the meteorological report confirms 9 degrees Celsius. Partly cloudy, nowhere near the temperature of the systemic dread. Because if the global system is perpetually a sophisticated deception, what are we really spotting? Ava Max is here. Prepare yourselves to truly spot.

0: The governance quagmire persists. Industrial failings hit 14.6% as the planet breaches 1.63 degrees. Administrative paralysis is a formidable metric. Even the 9 degrees outside seems more decisive than current ministerial efforts. Observe the steady state of entropy. We pivot now toward Neve Kavanaugh. She brings in your eyes.
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Is this on? Okay, after four.

0: evidence remains a spectacular quagmire. This dreary Monday, the planet is clocked at 9 degrees Celsius, a truly monumental measure of stagnation. We observe this ambient chill, this general planetary entropy, and wonder how far the world has fallen. But a system needs an injection of kinetic energy. We are hitting pause on the existential dread for this shift. IO technology brings Milo.
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0: The fiscal dirge continues, isn't it? We're still operating at approximately 9 degrees Celsius, a perfect meteorological analog for entrenched systemic apathy. Observing this planetary malaise leaves one somewhat perplexed regarding the sheer velocity of societal decay. But we won't wallow in the gloom. Let's pivot from the perpetual pessimism to something decidedly less glacial. Time to find some heart. We've got Little Sister by David Mead coming up next.
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2: The governmental din remains a tedious clamor, an irritating squabble echoing far louder than any tangible crisis. Meanwhile, Osnabrück remains insulated. Traffic is remarkably nominal, and the temperature holds steady at precisely 9 degrees Celsius. Observing the universe's colossal predicaments while enjoying this crisp, predictable climate yields a perplexing sense of bemusement. Clarity in the weather matches nothing of the bureaucratic turbidity. We shift gears from this detached analysis to the glorious effervescence you requested. Prepare for the transcendent sonic architecture of Electric Light Orchestra.
3: She want it, I can tell she want it. 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
1: It's 12:10 on Tuesday, deep in the night. Globally, the political currents are a frigid mess. Birbal Baz stepping down just added profound systemic turbulence to an already precarious week. We're talking about industrial shortages cresting at a weighty 14.6%, markets whimpering nervously, and Brent oil absolutely soaring. This volatility is compounded by the planet's internal fever, lagging at 1.63 degrees Celsius above target. Governments are being pushed hard by groups demanding serious fixes, be it tax relief or concrete action regarding Gaza and Russian threats. Out here in Osnabrück, the atmospheric equilibrium remains stubbornly stable at a crisp 9 degrees Celsius. All this massive turmoil, yet we are perfectly temperate. Let's catch the narrative shifting gears with Nikki's plot twist.

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2: 12:20 on Tuesday. Listen, the global quagmire is absolute. Fueled by geopolitical chicanery and an industrial shortage rocketing to 14.6%. Meanwhile, Mother Earth's fever stubbornly clings at 1.63 degrees Celsius above safe. All this macroeconomic malfeasance, yet Osnabrück maintains its delightful equilibrium at a crisp 9 degrees Celsius. Time to shake off the toxic tension and embrace the horizon with Blue Lagoon's Isle of Paradise.

evaluate the intent behind every single utterance. The sheer philosophical futility of debating words when the real infrastructure is groaning under the pressure of energy costs is profoundly wearisome. It's a crisp 9 degrees Celsius tonight. Need some sonic obfuscation. Gorillaz is dropping something called New Gold. I hope the haze is thicker than the collective political consensus.

0: The political edifice is shaking tonight. Listen, 8 degrees Celsius and the conversation is sharper than a broken promise. Critics are pointing out a profound lack of warmth from CDU leadership, a kind of cold empathy deficit. When people are battling affordability, leaders need to feel the pressure, not just analyze it. Now, if the rhetoric feels like a lamentation, we need something with actual propulsion. Let Snow Patrol bring the sonic cavalry. Get ready to take back the city with Take Back the City.
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1: Martin Huber calls the potential red-red-green cluster a political catastrophe, suggesting the instability proves a willful defiance of agreements. Meanwhile, outside the political tempest, it's just 8 degrees Celsius and surprisingly clear skies across Osnabrück. Traffic is quiet right now, thankfully. After all that legislative turbulence, we need something smooth, maybe something that feels simpler. We're rolling into Simple, courtesy of the Florida-Georgia Line.

0: societal fractures tonight. The data is stark. CSU Minister Alois Rainer confirmed devastating triple suicide rates among farmers. Insurmountable hurdles like excessive bureaucracy, shifting climate, and sheer political distrust have crippled these communities. This speaks volumes about systemic oversight and governmental failure. Meanwhile, Osnabrück reports a surprisingly placid 8 degrees Celsius outside. It demands a certain grim acceptance on a Tuesday night. After absorbing such weighty systemic collapse, perhaps we need something truly soaring. Tim Bensko is delivering Hawk. After all that despair, let's elevate ourselves to a level of high emotion. Enjoy that one.
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1: This political tempest swirling in Berlin, Huber calls it a catastrophe, definitely ramps up the Tuesday evening anxiety. When you hear debates about political demise, the actual temperature outside, a crisp 8 degrees Celsius, feels absolutely negligible. If the governing bodies are this unstable, at least our playlist doesn't have to be. Time to pivot from political dread to pure synth adrenaline. Let's turn the volume up and ditch the crisis with Illy 2 and Carly XCX. Hopefully, that song is less ethically complex than the current state of our democracy. Enjoy it.

The chill at 8 degrees Celsius feels utterly negligible when existential crises like this unfold. This news concerning the triple suicide rates among farmers, that stark enumeration of rural collapse, is frankly unconscionable. The government's inability to mitigate mounting pressures from bureaucracy and climate dictates reveals a structural deficiency, not merely a momentary political squabble. Such

0: cannot endure such despondency. Zoe Clark's Tell On You is our deliberate counterweight to this palpable agony. Let's pivot now.
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The SPD, facing seismic dissent, is undergoing a leadership reconstitution, a governmental shutter, quite frankly. When the foundational pillars of the state begin their collapse, mood swings are inevitable. Tonight, we embrace the fatalism with the ultimate anthem of resignation. Don't fear the countdown to the Reaper.

0: Berlin's housing debate presents a fine example of high-level architectural futility. You have your rot-grün-rot practicality clashing violently with the demands for ideological purity. A truly exhilarating struggle, really. At 8 degrees Celsius, the climate feels warmer than this political maneuverability. When vital issues hinge on ideological acrobatics, the entire structure remains utterly brittle. Some politicians seem pathologically incapable of achieving simple parity, insisting on maximalistic moral posturing. Despite this collective paralysis, it is time for music that reflects our existential plight. We move to Unhelig, because frankly, sometimes life feels profoundly unholy.
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The SPD is undergoing a structural collapse by all accounts. Reports confirm the chaotic internal purging. Turmer endorses the reorganization, insinuating potential losses for Klingbeil, a desperate maneuver from a bloc losing its foundational grip. Even at 8 degrees Celsius, the air feels denser with this political turbulence. Such instability is predictable. Give the politicians a few quiet moments. Perhaps 9 degrees Celsius later, we'll see some clarity. Now for something less brittle.

0: Given the desperation swirling through government houses, I think our listeners might demand ultimate fulfillment. We turn up the volume. It's time for some Queen. They certainly knew how to articulate wanting absolutely everything.
1: 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Osner FM.

0: political arena remains stubbornly Arctic. Linky claims that MERS wears his empathy like a thin winter coat. None, apparently. Ignoring citizens grappling with solvency and stability. It's 8 degrees Celsius, a perfect climate for legislative apathy. But when the public soul feels so thoroughly bruised, we need something sonic. Julia Michaels delivered hurt again. Time to confront that particular familiar ache.
1: 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No ads, no breaks, just non-stop pop and rock from Osnabrück. Fresh hour, same fire.